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asking for the queen to buy some cameras in here. 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I'm

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2: 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Xbox is facing a major identity shift after years of pushing Game Pass. While fans are questioning what the future of

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0: 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It's finally Saturday night. Romeo checking in alongside DJ J-Mac. You friends are taking over for the rest of the night. You're picking every single song coming out of your speakers. 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And make sure you're posting on your socials with the hashtag Most Requested Live. 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J-Mac is going to give you a fresh For You mix every single hour. You can start getting those requests in too. What's hot on your For You page this week. Hit us up now as we jump in and kick things off with the biggest song in North America. Olivia Rodrigo has it with Drop Dead.
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0: Hey, first calls of the night are coming in at 855-495-7274. We go to Ashland, Oregon. Go ahead, Hadley.
1: Hey, guys. 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
2: 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We are at Most Requested Live. 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Hi to Harper and Alexandra standing in line waiting for the show. 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This is Crash.

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1: 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Our first For You mix of the night starts right now. The algorithm stops right here. 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

0: 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What do you got?
1: You know, I just got to say, the music is on point. I love listening to you guys. It makes for keeping me entertained all day.
0: Love that. We choose Texas for you. Ella Langley is up next inside.

And no doubt one of the most requested songs of the hour so far, that is Shakira, Die Die, inside your For You mix tonight. It's Romeo here, DJ J-Mac over there. We're going to do it in 4 minutes, playing the most requested song in North America. I know it's not going to be Shakira, but we're seeing tons of requests for Taylor Swift, Dominic Fike, Olivia Rodrigo, Justin Bieber, BTS. 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
3: 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We see you all over the socials tonight, man. YouTube, TikTok, Instagram, Facebook, Snapchat, and X. Thanks for the love in the comments and the DMs. We are at Most Requested Live. 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And we see everywhere you've been posting with the hashtag Most Requested Live. Thank you so much. Lots of requests in the first hour tonight for Cat's Eye, Olivia Rodrigo, Dominic Fike, Shakira getting a lot of requests. So is the BTS Army. You can never count out the Swifties either. Nobody had more requests, though, in the first hour than Ariana Grande.
4: Ariana Grande.
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3: 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Ari getting a ton of requests for Petal already. 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
2: Yeah, you can hit us up on Instagram. We're at Most Requested Live. I'm at Arne Romeo. In the comments and the DMs, I see you. Gianna in Albany, Georgia, and Lauren in Wichita Falls, Texas. Your song's up next, Izzy Escobar. This is Hate to Be the One. I'm not-

0: the most requested line, coast to coast on the radio. Bailey Littrell was here a few weeks back. You might know his dad, Brian Littrell, from the Backstreet Boys. Bailey did ask anything. We were asking the tough questions.
1: So Jillian from Vancouver, British Columbia asks, if you were an exotic dancer, what name would you pick? I'm thinking either, you know, Big Papa or, you know, Ultron.
0: Yeah, here's Ultron now with So Be It, Bailey Littrell.

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1: 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I'm Romeo at On Air Romeo, and you are picking every song in the For You Mix for the next 15 minutes. 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
3: 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Mr. Richard Witt, Dr. Richard Witt calling in from Minnesota, and I'm here to request Taylor Swift. 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

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It's the For You

That's a For You Mix throwback. DJ Khaled, the Biebs, I'm the one. It's Romeo, J-Mac over there. Shout out to Lucy in Springfield, Illinois. She wanted that one. You continue to pick every single song in the mix, and we are now just 4 minutes away from playing the most requested song in North America. 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
3: Man, how about them Arianators? It was all about Ariana Grande in the first hour tonight. Petal was the most requested song in North America. We got your votes all counted up again, though, over the past 60 minutes. Thank you for the requests on YouTube, TikTok, Instagram, Facebook, Snapchat, and X. We see you in the comments and the DMs. We are at Most Requested Live. Thanks for the calls, the texts, and the voicemails, too. 855-495-7274. And everywhere you've been posting on your socials with the hashtag Most Requested Live, we see those, we count them up. Lots of requests once again for Ari. The BTS Army is out. The Swifties are out. Lots of requests for Shakira last hour. Olivia Rodrigo, Justin Bieber, Cat's Eye, too. Nobody had more requests, though, in the past 60 minutes than Dominic Fike. Baby Doll is still an earworm. And it is the most requested song in North America. I can't.

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Annabelle's in Vancouver and Peyton is in Savannah, Georgia. Both wanting to hear Stella Lefty. This is new. It's called Boston on Most Requested Live. On a train.

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0: Hey, the Swifties are out tonight. Hi, Madeline in Williamsport, PA, and Chloe in Medford, Oregon. There's Opalite for you. Romeo here, 855-495-7274. What is your name?
1: Hey, my name's Emma. I live in Latuka, Alberta. 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Thank you.

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0: All right, it is Most Requested Live, coast to coast on the radio. You continue to pick every song in the For You mix. Let's get some shout-outs on the air tonight. What do you got?
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4: 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You know what? 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You work hard and keep us satisfied with music. Thanks for that.

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0: Hey, we do it again. The most requested song from coast to coast over the past 60 minutes. We see all over YouTube tonight. TikTok, Instagram, Facebook, Snapchat, and X. We're at Most Requested Live in the comments and the DMs. Thank you for all the love on your socials with the hashtag Most Requested Live. 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Dominic Fike had it last hour. Baby Doll was most requested. Ari had it in the first hour tonight. Ariana Grande, Petal was most requested. Over the past 60 minutes, we saw lots of requests for Shakira, Taylor Swift, Olivia Rodrigo, Justin Bieber, Cat's Eye 2. Nobody had more requests, though, in the past 60 minutes than the Army. The BTS Army is here each and every week, standing tall and loyal for BTS. They made Normal most requested in North America this hour.

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2: 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I'm at on air, Romeo. Big shout out to Allison in Waco, Texas, and Ariana in Sioux City, Iowa. Your song's up next. I love this one, man. They're called Dexter and the Moon Rocks, and this is Freaking Out. 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Yeah.

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Hi, Julia in Watertown, New York. Just did Stargazing for you, Miles Smith. Thanks for the love in the IGDMs tonight. 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

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On that demon time, she might start her OnlyFans. 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

0: 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Here's Romeo.
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2: 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We begin for Caroline in Seattle with Olivia Dean. A couple of minutes.

name's Malcolm Todd. That's called Earrings. Lots of requests for that one tonight. Hey, Kennedy in Minot, North Dakota, and Paisley in Tucson. There's your song. It's Romeo here. The most requested song of the hour is just 12 minutes away. It's going to be the last time tonight we do it. Get your request in now. 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Isabel is in Spokane, Washington, and wants a new one from Noah Kahan. We play Orbiter now in the For You mix.

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0: The most requested song from coast to coast over the past 60 minutes.
3: BTS had it last hour. Normal was most requested.
0: Dominic Fike had it the hour before with Baby Doll. And in the first hour tonight, it was all about Ariana Grande. Petal was most requested.
3: Over the past hour, we see lots of requests for Justin Bieber,
0: Olivia Rodrigo, Taylor Swift, Shakira.
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0: than the ladies of Cat's Eye.
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It's Trevor Ritter. Well, did it creep up on you? 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

Thunder 1027. I know some Mr. Know It Alls. That's Teddy Swims. It's Sabrina Carpenter. Right now, you're home for all of the hits. I do know that. It's electric.

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11:02:07. It's Sunday. It's your friend's Tarbs. It is Dominic Fike right now, baby doll. It's a popular one. If you want it on your top five at nine with Logan, you can go ahead and do that. 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I can't.

Oh, I left her going 0-2-7. Sometimes when I drive, I want a good beat, and there's some good Taylor Swift beats, and sometimes I just kind of want to be sad, but I'm driving, and that's Noah Kahan. It's The Great Divide. It's electric.

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Ledger 1027, that's our girl power anthem legend. 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

Electric 1027. Is that on one of your bucket list trips? It is for me. I do want to go to Scandinavia and check out that Midnight Sun. That's Sarah Larson right now. You don't actually have to travel to hear that one. But if you are traveling, take us with you. 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

0: And it's Sunday. It's Tarbs Kalani doing some yoga. It's Folders right there. It's new. You're home for all of the hits, new music, throwbacks. We've got it all. Kane Brown right now with Marshmallow. Put some miles on it.
1: New truck. 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

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Temper City, Self-Aware. 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
3: 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Izzy, Wade Hill, and Chantel in the morning.
0: You think avocados would keep the drugs hidden from the dogs?
2: Split it open, take out the nut in it, and then put some druggies in there.
0: I know that sometimes when I have, like, trail mix, I'm always like, hey, don't forget to put those avocado nuts in there. I want some avocado nuts in my trail mix. My honey avocado nut Cheerios is
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0: favorite.
4: That's the biggest nut I've ever seen.
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1027. It's Sunday. It's the DJ you need. It's Tarps. That's Olivia Dean right there. I'm with you for a little bit longer today. Max McNown right now. Better me for you. Thinking about some brown eyes.

Electric 1027, stupid song. That's new from Olivia Rodrigo. Now it's Justin Bieber. We're in a new music sandwich right now. Speed Demon. Here in your home for new music. That's electric.

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11:02, 7 Paramore up next. Ain't it fun? And ain't it fun to be not quite as hot and wet as yesterday? Today's high, 80 degrees, and a lot less rain in the forecast.

1027. Okay, baby dolls, I am on my way out. Ms. Lauren on her way in. If you are starting school tomorrow, have a good school year. If you've already started, have a good school year. We'll be here with you all of the time, whether you're in town, out of town, wherever you are.

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And your Monday, regardless, is going to get started with Izzy Hill and Chantel. It's your morning show here on Electric.

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0: 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Wake up with Izzy, Wade Hill, and Chantel. 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
3: 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Plus, newcomer Stella Lefty makes a big leap on the chart with a track that's all over TikTok. Now, let's go. As we do, number 40, another one from Alex Warren, our longest running song, 70 weeks on the countdown. It's Ordinary. 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
4: They say the holy water's watered down, and this town's lost